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1: 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Let's see him try that. 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
2: 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However you've been listening to the show, thank you, thank you, thank you from the bottom of my heart. And this show isn't just mine, it's yours too. And to celebrate that, listeners from all over the world sent in voice notes, so throughout this episode you'll hear from fellow global citizens sharing where they're tuning in from and celebrating this milestone. Alright, let's get into the music. Really proud to kick things off with this one. A few months ago, the awesome team at Embassy One, one of my favorite labels that's home to artists like Mono Link and Geist, they reached out and invited me to remix a track by one of their artists, Klaxi, called Before the Sun. And the direction I wanted to take it came to me right away after hearing the original, and now you get to hear it first. Here's my remix of Klaxi's Before the Sun, out this month on Embassy One. Ladies and gentlemen, welcome on board. 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Global.

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Congratulations, Gillespian, on reaching 100 episodes of Global Entry Radio. Keep it up, my friend.

Chen here from Toronto. A friend put me onto your show a few years ago, and I've been listening ever since. 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

is Darren Epsilon, your good friend from LA, now living in Berlin. Huge congrats on reaching 100 episodes of Global Entry. I know you've put so much time and energy into your show these past few years.

by German artist Solo, released independently on TuneCore. I've had quite a few of you global citizens reach out to me over the last few weeks, so I wanted to give a few shout-outs, especially to those of you on my email list. Ernest Pradzinski from Mississauga, Ontario, Canada. Edward Lux from Prague in the Czech Republic. Lauren Cohen from New York. Paradise Borromeo out in Bali, Indonesia. Dean Robinson from Falls Church, Virginia. And Aris Bagulmian from Los Angeles, California. Thank you all so much for your messages and support over the years. 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It's been awesome hearing from listeners in so many parts of the world. Thank you so much. All right, let's get back into the music. Here's one of my own tracks that's been a staple in my sets over the last year or so. I wrote this one between Berlin and Los Angeles. It's called Shifted Reality, out now on Global Entry Recordings.

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I'm happy to have met Galestian while in Berlin. His superb music and epic DJ sets. 100 episodes of Global Entry Radio is an achievement. 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

0: 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I teamed up with the lovely Juliana Townsend, who sang on this one. It was written between Berlin, LA, and the Mediterranean, and we're super excited to share it with you. 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
1: 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Really love that one.

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